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1: Breathe deep, the gathering gloom. Watch lights fade from every room. Bedsitter people look back and lament. 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

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They say you ain't behind him and just don't understand.

0: 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Hotel Badalona Tower.
1: People of World of Dreams. The time has come to introduce you to a new level of music. 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